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0: Not the shirt.
1: It's silk. I just told you, it's silk.
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